0: Fabián Barrado en los 40.
1: Delicious definition, make them boys go loco. They want my treasures so they get their pleasures from my foes. So you can see me, you can't squeeze me. I ain't easy, I ain't sleazy. I got reasons why.
0: Los 40.
1: For delicious.

0: vibe.
1: Yeah.
0: We the best.
1: Boy.
0: Give me the light.
1: Yeah.
0: And we turn it up every time.
1: Every time.
0: And we bust it up, watch it. Right?
1: Watch it.
0: Ha!
2: Kipa, how ya bad song?
3: Los 40. Todo el fin de semana.
4: Todo el fin de semana.
3: Todos los éxitos.

0: can then just touch me, till I can get my satisfaction.
1: Push me, and then just hurt me, till I can get my